0: Enjoy this trip. Enjoy this trip. And it is a trip.
1: Countdown is progressing.
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with a silver spade. 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Ever heard a church bell tone?

We have heard about segregation. We have heard about a playing field that is even, it isn't even. And in the 20s and the 30s, all of this segregation and excluding people was called Jim Crow. And Leadbelly wrote a blues called the Jim Crow Blues.

0: 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Thank you.
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0: Thank you. What a pleasure. What a pleasure. What an honor it is to introduce these next wonderful ladies. Please welcome Miss Mavis Staples and Miss Ruth Brown.

I want to let you know something. It is truly an honor to be able to be on this stage with all these wonderful musicians and great artists. I really mean that. This is a chance of a lifetime. Hope I don't mess it up.

Yes, thank you. Ladies and gentlemen, we're going to take a short intermission, but stick around because you ain't

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2: All right, ladies and gentlemen, let's get ready. Showtime, part two, the blues.

New York City. Dedication to the blues, John Lee Hooker. We are gonna turn Boom Boom into an anti-war song. Saying no Boom Boom. Congress made this the year of the blues. Hopefully Congress will not declare war. The Fine Arts Militia, New York City. No Boom Boom. Now everybody tell the groove with this. Everybody clap your hands.

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0: 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Oh, my God. 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I love it. I love you, too.
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